0: away. The orange touches all things around. Grass, trees, and dew, how I just hate you. Please turn those headlights around. Please turn those headlights around.
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the 2-2 to Parker. Hit high and deep to right field. Jones to the track. To the wall. Goodbye. Good. Kick is in the air. It's

0: 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How do I sound? 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I'm not slurring my words. 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But I'm way over the limit, no matter how sober I can act. So I'm cabbing it home from the studio. Here's a toast. Here's to making it home without crashing into a tree. Cheers!
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0: I don't know why my son would ruin himself with alcohol. 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

0: Good morning. I'm CKDM's Jeff Henson with News Now to 7 o'clock. City of Dauphin's waste disposal site remains open with the city waiving fees for flood-damaged items for Dauphin residents. To qualify, you do need to provide your City of Dauphin address. City also doing a pass-through on Monday to pick up flood-damaged material. They ask residents to place any flood-damaged material on your boulevard as close to the curb as possible. If they can't get it all in one pass, they will continue collection until it's complete. Additionally, the city announcing that residents are now able to use water once again for essential hygiene needs, but they still request that residents continue to limit water use for non-essential water-intensive tasks, such as laundry, dishwashers, and washing vehicles. While there'll likely be some very nervous property owners along Dauphin Lake over the coming days, according to info from the Manitoba Hydrologic Forecast Center, the water level on Dauphin Lake was at 858.13 feet as of Thursday afternoon. That is slightly above the flood range for the lake at 858 feet. Normal operating ranges for the lake go from 853 to 854.8 feet. Since Monday alone, the water level has gone up over a foot and a half. Any flooding could impact properties on Dauphin Beach, Ochre Beach, and Christensen Beach, just to name a few. After recent severe flooding in the region, the majority of parkland farmers and ag producers are dealing with widespread crop destruction on a scale that hasn't been seen in a very long time. Ron Kostishin, Dauphin MLA and Manitoba Agriculture Minister, recommends farmers and ag producers review their MASC policies or reach out to their local MASC office.
1: Our first line of defense is crop insurance. Until we get some evidence-based information, we'll have some measurement how bad crops have been affected.
0: Kostishin said MASC officials will, when it's safe to do so, start visiting farms and fields in the region. One big concern, unseeded acreage. The MASC seeding deadline for excess moisture coverage was June 20th, with recent rain and flooding making a lot of farmers unable to seed by that deadline, and now that ability getting pushed back even further, many parkland farmers are worried.
1: Given the damage that exists, we have no straight answers what's going to become of it, but obviously crop insurance agents will be out doing an assessment.
0: If you have any other questions or concerns about unseeded acreage and excess moisture insurance, call your local MASC office. The Ericksdale Creamery, now the community's museum, was once the heart of local butter and cheese production before closing in 1990. Today, its legacy lives on through the Ericksdale Creamery Days Fair and Rodeo. The two-day celebration, happening today and Sunday, keeps the creamery's history alive, according to Vienna Kincaid.
2: Saturday is our big day. We start out with a pancake breakfast, and then followed by a parade, and then we have events going on at our museum, which is open for tours as well. But we offer live music from Sean Musso this year. Then we head over to the sports grounds, where we have our rodeo and our tractor pull.
0: Kincaid stresses this event is for all ages. Tonight will end with live entertainment by Lost in a Small Town. Just after midnight on Canada Day, Swan River RCMP stopping a pickup truck that was allegedly street racing another truck on Main Street in that community. Police say the vehicles were traveling at high speed, kicking up dust and making enough noise to be heard from a distance. A 17-year-old from Swan River received a 672 careless driving ticket and a serious offense notice, triggering a review of the youth's driver's license. Officers searched for the second truck but were unable to find it. Weather details are coming up next.
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4: Today, mainly cloudy with a 40% chance of showers and a possible thunderstorm with a high of 27 and a low of 17 with a partly cloudy sky at night tonight and a 40% chance of showers. Sunny to start things off in the morning tomorrow, and then a mix of sun and cloud in the afternoon with a 40% chance of showers, a high of 28 and a low of 15 with a cloudy sky at night and a 60% chance of showers. Monday, sunny with a high of 26. Tuesday, the same thing, sunny with a high of 26. And Wednesday also, sunny with a high of 26. Right now in Dauphin, it's a bit cloudy. Humidity is at 99%. Wind is out of the south at 4 kilometers, and it's 13 degrees. Sports is next.
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4: In the CFL last night, despite a late push from the Ottawa Redblacks, the Saskatchewan Roughriders held on for a 27-22 victory. The Redblacks were marching down the field late in the fourth quarter, but turned the ball over on downs after failing to get a half yard needed to secure a fresh set of downs. Rider quarterback Trevor Harris completed 18 of 31 pass attempts for 243 yards, two touchdowns, and an interception. Ottawa QB Jake Mayer went 23 for 30 for 259 yards and a touchdown. In Major League Baseball, the Toronto Blue Jays got past the Seattle Mariners 2-0. The Jays currently sit third in the AL East with a 42-46 record and are 3-7 in their last 10 games. And coming up later at noon, Canada plays Morocco in the round of 16 at the FIFA World Cup. Team Canada got to this point after placing second in their group and then defeating South Africa 1-0 in the round of 32. There is one other game today, and it features Paraguay versus France at 4. For local news anytime, go to 730ckdm.com.

Well, hello and good Saturday morning to you. It's Alec Wilson here with you until noon. Right at the tail end of what has been another trying week, to say the least, for the Parkland area. Already hit with one big rain earlier in June, and then, of course, what happened this week with that huge storm that just brought a massive amount of rain to all the Parkland. Many places affected, flooded homes and basements all over. The first place I thought of was Swan River and Minnetonka, because they had already gotten hit very, very hard by that earlier rain, but of course, and they don't need that again. But flooded homes and basements, farmers not able to get out on the fields to do any work, many roads washed out. But just a big thank you to everybody who's been involved in the immediate response to that, recovery efforts, everybody who's been out helping neighbors, checking in on people, making sure everybody's okay, and helping them out with the recovery work ahead for those who were affected. So again, a big thanks to everybody involved in the response. We'll talk about some things related to that. I see that not much has really changed as far as roads opening back up. I mean, yeah, there were a lot of very serious washouts this past week for sure, but I'll check on that a little later on today. Also coming up, as mentioned, in sports, hopefully Team Canada gives us reason to celebrate today as they play Morocco at noon in the round of 16. The Bombers have a game tomorrow. We'll talk about some other things going on this weekend. Right now, 14 degrees here in Dauphin, and it does appear like next week there's some sunshine and warmer weather on the way, which is a nice change to see for now. Here's Jess Moskaluk.

0: Well, it's nice to see a little bit of sunshine last night here in Dauphin. Hopefully you got some of that as well wherever you are. Going to look at the five-day weather forecast after this weekend. Looks like there's, as I mentioned earlier, a stretch of sunny and warmer weather. I have those details coming up shortly.
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0: Today, a mainly cloudy day with a 40% chance of showers and a possible thunderstorm. A high of 27 and a low of 17 with a partly cloudy sky at night tonight. And bringing with it a 40% chance of showers. But things clearing up overnight. Sunny in the morning tomorrow and early in the afternoon. Then a mix of sun and cloud with a 40% chance of showers later in the afternoon. A high of 28 and a low of 15. With a cloudy sky at night and a 60% chance of showers. And then Monday, Tuesday, and Wednesday all call for the exact same thing. Sunny with a high of 26. And that sunny weather looks to continue into Thursday and Friday as well. Right now it's 16 in the Paw, also 16 in Roblin and Yorkton, 15 in Winnipeg, Wasagaming, Shoal Lake, McCreary, and Swan River, 14 in Portage, and 13 in Brandon and Fisher Branch Ashern. In Dauphin, meanwhile, it's mostly cloudy. Humidity 98%. Wind is out of the west at 4 kilometers, and the temperature is 14.
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0: was turning 16.
1: That's Thomas Rhett on our Saturday morning. Good morning to you. Just looking at an update here on Facebook from the municipality of Roblin, as they surely were hit very, very hard as well by the recent rain. And among it, some of the things, the Goose Lake pump has been repaired and returned to service. An existing 6-inch pump will be relocated to St. Vlad's to increase capacity in that area. And an additional lagoon pump is expected to be arrive tomorrow and will be installed at Goose Lake. They also remind residents of Roblin to continue to reduce water use as much as possible and avoid unnecessary travel on municipal roads, and rural road conditions continue to change hour by hour. But that's just a snippet of the update. There's lots more information in it. If you're on Facebook, you can check out the Municipality of Roblin Facebook page. This update came right around midnight last night. Old Farmer's Almanac and weather information coming up in a bit. Here's Beverly Mahood.

0: Omaha just got a call from Farmer John, who, like a lot of people, dealing with pooled up water in fields and having to pump water out of the basement in the house and such. Said he had a lot of people calling in to check up on him. I had a few people message me as well and ask if I was okay and everything. I said, yeah, I'm fine, but there's a lot of people out there who are having to deal with quite a big mess and everything. And I sent some videos and pictures to people I know of what has been going on, including some of the pictures of flooding here in Dauphin, some pictures of the washouts that have been happening, like some of the more severe ones. And they're like, holy moly. And I said, yeah, this is... This wasn't your average rainstorm. This was something that happens only once, not very often. Hopefully it's a very, very long time until it happens again. But it does look like next week there is a stretch of sunny weather to help things dry out a bit and make it a little bit easier for people who are continuing on in the recovery process. I have a weather forecast coming up. Also, the Old Farmer's Almanac on the way.
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2: How did folks celebrate the 4th before fireworks were around? By launching anvils, of course. 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With more practical tips and useful advice, this is the Old Farmer's Almanac Radio Report for Saturday, July 4th, the 185th day of the year. Playwright Neil Simon was born on this day, and America declared itself an independent nation 250 years ago today. In the early days of our country, fireworks were not widely available. Most public displays featured the firing of military munitions. But a big attraction in many communities was an anvil shoot. Black powder was sandwiched between two iron anvils. When lit, the explosion would send the top anvil hundreds of feet into the air, with a concussive blast heard for miles around. In some places, the tradition is carried on today. In rural communities, especially a well-supervised anvil launch may be the highlight of the 4th of July. That's the Old Farmer's Almanac Radio Report. Learn more about everything at almanac.com.
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0: And today, mainly cloudy, 40% chance of showers and a possible thunderstorm. A high of 27 and a low of 17. With a partly cloudy sky at night tonight, and again a 40% chance of showers. But things clearing up overnight, leading to a sunny morning and early afternoon tomorrow. Then later in the afternoon, a mix of sun and cloud, 40% chance of showers. High of 28 and a low of 15, with a cloudy sky at night and a 60% chance of showers. Monday, sunny with a high of 26. Tuesday, sunny with a high of 26 also. And Wednesday, well, the exact same thing, sunny, high of 26. Right now, 16 degrees in the Paw, 16 also in Roblin and Yorkton, 15 in Winnipeg, Wasagaming, Shoal Lake, McCreary and Swan River, 14 in Portage, and 13 in Fisher Branch, Ashern and Brandon. Here in Dauphin, it's mostly cloudy, humidity 98%, wind is light out of the west at 4 kilometers, and it's 14.
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Andy or a fine girl. It's Looking Glass here on CKDM. Good Saturday morning to you. Alec Woolston with you here. Mostly cloudy, 14 degrees. Also, one of a few things happening this weekend. Eriksdale Creamery Days Fair and Rodeo Weekend going on today and tomorrow. And keep that in mind. Admission, if you want to head over there, admission is only $20 for a weekend pass for 13 years and up. And then $15 for, $15 per day for 13 and up as well. And kids 12 and under get in free with supervision. Gave away a pair of day passes to it yesterday. We have the birthday book coming up. If you want to text a birthday in advance, you can do so. 204-638-7878. Here's John Party, Tequila Little Time.

0: That's Manitoba's Brandy Vezina. Recently played at Country Fest last weekend. That's Tornado in a Trailer Park. And in case you missed it, I mentioned it a couple of times earlier this week, but in case you missed it and you're curious, that tornado that happened near Rossburn recently, a little bit southwest of Rossburn, ended up being, at first it was rated an EF2, but then it was upgraded to a low-end EF3. And I don't have the stats in front of me right at this moment, but if I remember correctly, I think they said maximum sustained winds for it were 230 kilometers, which that is pretty darn fast. Coming up today at the FIFA World Cup, as mentioned earlier in sports, Canada playing Morocco at noon. Very exciting that they even made it all this way to the round of 16. However, this will be a huge challenge for them. But again, I believe in them. I believe they can do it, but it'll get underway at noon today. But getting underway right now, the birthday book.
1: Happy birthday to you.
0: And you can call 204-638-7878 with your birthday wishes. Speaking of which, good morning, birthday book.
2: Hi, I would like to wish Roseline Swazinski a happy birthday for tomorrow. It's a big one for her. This is coming from Rose and Dawn from Grandview.
0: Perfect. Have a great day.
2: Thank you very much.
0: You're very welcome.
2: Have a good day. Bye.
0: You too. Bye-bye. And again, 204-638-7878 for the birthday book. Did have a couple of texts that came in earlier. Just going to do a quick refresh here. All right. Well, a couple of birthday texts going out to the same people. Happy 6th birthday to Elliot and Catherine Cortash from Mommy and Daddy, Carrie and Rebecca. And also a happy 6th

0: Elliot and Catherine Koritash. Love Mommy and Daddy, Carrie and Rebecca, and Grandma and Grandpa Koritash. And today for celebrity birthdays, it's Post Malone's birthday. He turns 30. He's an interesting fella. I think he's a good singer, too. But again, 204-638-7878 is the number to call or text. It's also the late soul singer Bill Withers' birthday. I believe, did he sing Ain't No Sunshine? I believe that was him. Hope I got that right. But not much time left here on the birthday book. Also right now here in Dauphin. A little bit of blue sky opening up that you can see. That is a welcome sight. With a lot of cloudy and rainy weather as of late. 14 degrees right now. Looks like next week. Hoping it pans out that all this sunshine actually happens. Sunny weather from Monday through Friday. That's it for the birthday book today.
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Well, if you can make it out of the parkland and are in for a drive over to Carberry, the Carberry Fair and Races has returned this weekend, got underway yesterday, and wraps up tomorrow. Ages 7 to 14 get a weekend pass for $20, and anyone 15 and up just costs $25. They also have day admission prices available as well, and kids 6 and under get in for free. It's Manitoba's largest small town fair. And that's happening in Carberry this weekend, on now and wrapping up tomorrow. Mayor Dauphin starting to see a little more blue sky. That's awesome. It's 14 degrees right now with the Foster Martin Band rocking rodeo.

Well, on the topic of rodeos, next week is the Gilbert Plains Grandview Ag Society Fair and Rodeo to go along with the Gilbert Plains Homecoming. And I'll be bringing the live show, the morning show live to Gilbert Plains next Friday, July 10th, to bring you all sorts of information and talk to people about the Gilbert Plains Grandview Ag Society Fair and Rodeo to happen next weekend. News now at 8 o'clock on the way. And off with some good old Willie Nelson.

0: Good morning. I'm CKDM's Jeff Henson with news now to 8 o'clock for Eastside Furniture and Appliances. City of Dauphin announcing that they'll be doing a pass-through of the city on Monday, July 6th, to pick up flood-damaged material. They ask that residents place any flood-damaged material as close to the curb as possible for pickup. If they can't get it all in one pass, they'll continue until it's complete. The waste disposal site still remains open, with the city waiving fees for Dauphin residents dropping off flood-damaged material. You'll need to provide your City of Dauphin address to qualify. City also announcing that residents are again able to use water for essential hygiene needs, but they still ask residents to reduce water use for water-intensive non-essential tasks, such as dishwashing, laundry, and washing vehicles. Some concerning numbers from the Manitoba Hydrologic Forecast Center with regards to water levels on Dauphin Lake. According to a report released on Thursday, the water level on Dauphin Lake was at 858.13 feet. That is slightly above the flood range for the lake at 858 feet. Now, normal operating ranges for the lake range from 853 to 854.8 feet. Since Monday alone, the water level has gone up over a foot and a half. Any flooding could impact properties on Dauphin Beach, Ochre Beach, and Christensen Beach, just to name a few. Flooding in the parkland has caused damage to crops, farms, and fields on a scale that hasn't been seen in a very long time. Dauphin MLA and Manitoba's Agriculture Minister Ron Kostichian said crop insurance is the first line of defense against situations like this. He said once it's safe to do so, MASC officials will start visiting fields and farms in the region to get a good picture of the damage. Until then, there is no way to accurately estimate the level of destruction. One major concern for farmers is unseeded acreage. The MASC seeding deadline for excess moisture insurance was June 20th. Recent rain and flooding pushing back farmers' ability to seed is leaving many of them worried.
1: For the producers who weren't able to seed due to wet acres, there is crop insurance premium or opportunity of a premium where they would receive $75 an acre for compensation because they weren't able to seed. So that's one of many programs.
0: If you have any other concerns or questions about unseeded acreage coverage, call your local MASC office. Vienna Kincaid says there'll be something for everyone. Tonight, we'll wrap up with live music from Lost in a Small Town. Sunday features tractor pulls, a slow pitch tournament, beer gardens, and a 1 p.m. rodeo. We're talking about Ericksdale Creamery Days Fair and Rodeo, which returns today and tomorrow. Kincaid said the annual event is always a success, and her favorite part is seeing the community come together to make the weekend special.
2: The whole entire weekend of seeing families get together, friends come out from, you know, the city that, haven't come out in a while, just watching all everything that takes place.
0: While the rodeo and kids' activities are always a big hit, the parade, that is a home run, starts at 11 o'clock this morning. And a scary incident in Crane River earlier this week has led to charges against an 18-year-old man from that community. RCMP in St. Rose responding late Sunday afternoon to a report that an armed male had come into a house and threatened to harm the father of somebody who lived in that home. He fled that scene in an SUV, but was spotted entering another home in the community, carrying both a handgun and a rifle. Several other RCMP sources were called to assist, and the suspect eventually left the home at around 11:20 that evening and was arrested without incident. McGlare Campbell faces several charges of possession of a weapon, as well as one count of uttering threats. Weather details are next.
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4: And this weather forecast brought to you by Love and Pearson Group calls for a mainly cloudy day today with a 40% chance of showers and a possible thunderstorm, a high of 27 and a low of 17, with a partly cloudy sky at night tonight and a 40% chance of showers once again, but clearing up overnight. leading to a sunny morning and early afternoon tomorrow. Then later in the afternoon, a mix of sun and cloud, 40% chance of showers, a high of 28 and a low of 15 with a cloudy sky at night and a 60% chance of showers. Monday, sunny with a high of 26, and Tuesday and Wednesday, the exact same thing, sunny with a high of 26. Right now in Dauphin, it's cloudy, but a little bit of blue sky continues to open up. Humidity is at 98%. Wind is out of the west at 4 kilometers, and it's 14. Sports is next.
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4: In the CFL last night, despite a late push from the Ottawa Redblacks, the Saskatchewan Roughriders held on for a 27-22 victory. The Redblacks were marching down the field late in the fourth quarter, but turned the ball over on downs after failing to get a half yard needed to secure a fresh set of downs. Rider quarterback Trevor Harris completed 18 of 31 pass attempts for 243 yards, two touchdowns, and an interception. Ottawa QB Jake Mayer went 23 for 30 for 259 yards and a touchdown. In Major League Baseball, the Toronto Blue Jays got past the Seattle Mariners 2-0. The Jays currently sit third in the AL East with a 42-46 record and are 3-7 in their last 10 games. And coming up later at noon, Canada plays Morocco in the round of 16 at the FIFA World Cup. Team Canada got to this point after placing second in their group and then defeating South Africa 1-0 in the round of 32. There is one other game today, and it features Paraguay versus France at 4. For local news anytime, go to 730 CKDM.com.

0: on Take the Money and Run. Hey, did anybody win the Chase the Ace at the Legion here in Dauphin last night? The jackpot was something like $27,300-something. That's not bad, but of course, if nobody won it last night, then the jackpot just goes up and up. Good Saturday morning to you. The sky is starting to open up a little bit more here in Dauphin. 16 degrees at the moment and wind very light right now. Actually just being shown as calm at the moment. We'll talk about some things to happen this weekend, including community yard sales going on in one place that I know of. We'll go over that and more this hour. Right now, here's Shania Twain with a big hit from her.
1: Let's go, girls.

0: And something that just came in that's pretty important related to flood-related matters for people who are stuck in Duck Mountain Provincial Park. A temporary window to leave Duck Mountain Provincial Park will be available today, starting at 11 this morning and going to 1 this afternoon. All campers and cottagers at Childs, Wellman, and Blue Lakes must travel south to Grandview via PR 366. Staging will begin at 10 o'clock this morning at the Blue Lake Junction of PR 366 and 367, and all vehicles will be escorted out. Follow all directions from officers and emergency personnel, and just a heads up, no trailers are permitted, and all campers, boats, and other trailers must be left at campsites, and you'll be contacted when it is safe to return and retrieve them. So again, that's a temporary window to leave Duck Mountain Provincial Park this morning, starting at 11 o'clock, going to 1 in the afternoon. All campers and cottagers at Childs, Wellman, and Blue Lakes must head south to Grandview via PR 366. Staging will begin at 10 o'clock this morning at the Blue Lake Junction of PR 366 and 367.
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Emerson Drive and Country People here on CKDM. And again, that update from Manitoba Parks that came through a little bit earlier, a temporary window to leave Duck Mountain Provincial Park will be available this morning from 11 to 1. Campers and cottagers at Childs, Wellman, and Blue Lakes got to head south to Grandview on Road 366. Staging will begin at 10 o'clock this morning at the Blue Lake Junction of Roads 366 and 367. All vehicles will be escorted out and follow all directions from officers and emergency personnel, and no trailers are permitted, and all campers, boats, and other trailers must be left at campsites. Also, Singoosh Lake cottagers must continue to shelter in place as road washouts on both sides of the lake along PR 367 prevent safe travel. There's also some directions in the update for people heading from Grandview back north to Swan River, and directions for people heading from Grandview to travel east and south. I've got it up on our website, 730ckdm.com. Also check out the Manitoba Parks Facebook page for that update as well, as I feel like that's pretty important right now with everything that's been going on. I'll have a weather forecast coming up in a little bit. Right now, the wind is calm, 16 degrees. Here's Jelly Roll.

0: And he was gracing the stage here at Country Fest just a week ago, just a bit south of Dauphin, Manitoba. I hope Country Fest was a great weekend for you if you attended. The weather certainly held up for the weekend, as initially we thought it was going to be pretty bad, but then that weather just came a couple of days into the following week, which was this week, but for now I've got a five-day weather forecast coming up in a minute.
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0: I'll bring the morning show live to Gilbert Plains next Friday for that fair and rodeo weekend. Mainly cloudy today, 40% chance of showers, possible thunderstorm also, a high of 27 and a low of 17, with a partly cloudy sky at night tonight, bringing with it a 40% chance of showers again. Sunny to start the day off tomorrow. And then later in the afternoon, a mix of sun and cloud with a 40% chance of showers, a high of 28 and a low of 15, with a cloudy sky at night and a 60% chance of showers. But then Monday, lots of sunshine, sunny with a high of 26. The same thing for Tuesday. Wednesday also a sunny day with a high of 26. And right now they're forecasting sunny weather for Thursday and Friday also. At the moment, it is 18 in the Paw and McCreary, 17 in Winnipeg and Portage, also 17 in Fisher Branch, Ashern and Yorkton, 16 in Shoal Lake, Roblin and Swan River, and 15 in Wasagaming, 14 in Brandon. In Dauphin, it's partly cloudy, but some more blue sky opening up. Humidity 95%, the wind is calm, and it's 16.
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That's Gilbert O'Sullivan, Alone Again Naturally on CKDM. Good Saturday morning to you. It's Alec Woolston here with you until noon, and then after news now at noon, Jason McCoy takes over with the Nothing But the 90s show on Saturdays from noon to 2. Here's Martina McBride, Independence Day.

0: Spin by Austin Ryder here on CKDM. It is 8:43 on our Saturday morning. Again, I got those instructions from Manitoba Parks up on our website, 730CKDM.com. But of course, I'll go over them a few more times before 10 o'clock. Again, that's a chance for people in certain spots who are stuck in Duck Mountain Provincial Park to leave this morning. And that's all campers and cottagers at Childs, Wellman, and Blue Lakes. Got to head south to Grandview via Road 366. Staging starts at 10 o'clock this morning at the Blue Lake Junction of 366 and 367, and all vehicles will be escorted out. No trailers permitted, and campers, boats, and other trailers must be left at campsites also, and Singoosh Lake cottagers are being asked to continue to shelter in place as road washouts on both sides of the lake along 367 prevent safe travel. But again, you can read about that, the full details at in the article at 730CKDM.com.
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2: 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You will know which ones are participating. Also coming up tomorrow, the next game for the Winnipeg Blue Bombers. And they need a win. Things haven't been too great so far. But it's at 6 o'clock in the evening tomorrow. You can hear it on CKDM. It's against the Hamilton Tiger Cats. And Gilbert Plains hosts their homecoming 2026 starting next Wednesday, July 8th, and ending on the following Sunday. For a full schedule of events, check out the Gilbert Plains Homecoming 2026 Facebook page. 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You can find that in the community calendar on 730ckdm.com.
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And right now here in Dauphin, mostly cloudy and 16 degrees with a calm wind. We have news now at 9 o'clock on the way in a few short minutes. And to help get us there, it's Mr. Joe Nichols in Broken Heartsville. Good morning.

0: morning. I'm CKDM's Jeff Henson with news now to 9 o'clock for Arc Skin Laser Veins. City of Dauphin's waste disposal site remains open with the city waiving fees for flood-damaged items for Dauphin residents. To qualify, you do need to provide your City of Dauphin address. City also doing a pass-through on Monday to pick up flood-damaged material. They ask residents to place any flood-damaged material on your boulevard as close to the curb as possible. If they can't get it all in one pass, they will continue collection until it's complete. Additionally, the city announcing that residents are now able to use water once again for essential hygiene needs, but they still request that residents continue to limit water use for non-essential water-intensive tasks, such as laundry, dishwashers, and washing vehicles. While there will likely be some very nervous property owners along Dauphin Lake over the coming days, according to info from the Manitoba Hydrologic Forecast Center, the water level on Dauphin Lake was at 858.13 feet as of Thursday afternoon. That is slightly above the flood range for the lake at 858 feet. Normal operating ranges for the lake go from 853 to 854.8 feet. Since Monday alone, the water level has gone up over a foot and a half. Any flooding could impact properties on Dauphin Beach, Ochre Beach, and Christensen Beach, just to name a few. After recent severe flooding in the region, the majority of parkland farmers and ag producers are dealing with widespread crop destruction on a scale that hasn't been seen in a very long time. Ron Costition, Dauphin MLA and Manitoba Agriculture Minister, recommends farmers and ag producers review their MASC policies or reach out to their local MASC office.
1: Our first line of defense is crop insurance. Until we get some evidence-based information, we'll have some measurement how bad crops have been affected.
0: Costition said MASC officials will, when it's safe to do so, start visiting farms and fields in the region. One big concern, unseeded acreage. The MASC seeding deadline for excess moisture coverage was June 20th. With recent rain and flooding making a lot of farmers unable to seed by that deadline, and now that ability getting pushed back even further, many parkland farmers are worried.
1: Given the damage that exists, we have no straight answers what's going to become of it, but obviously crop insurance agents will be out doing an assessment.
0: If you have any other questions or concerns about unseeded acreage and excess moisture insurance, call your local MASC office. The Ericksdale Creamery, now the community's museum, was once the heart of local butter and cheese production before closing in 1990. Today, its legacy lives on through the Ericksdale Creamery Days Fair and Rodeo. The two-day celebration, happening today and Sunday, keeps the creamery's history alive, according to Vienna Kincaid.
2: Saturday is our big day. We start out with a pancake breakfast, and then followed by a parade, and then we have events going on at our museum, which is open for tours as well. But we offer live music from Sean Musso this year. Then we head over to the sports grounds, where we have our rodeo and our tractor pull.
0: Kincaid stresses this event is for all ages. Tonight will end with live entertainment by Lost in a Small Town. Just after midnight on Canada Day, Swan River RCMP stopping a pickup truck that was allegedly street racing another truck on Main Street in that community. Police say the vehicles were traveling at high speed, kicking up dust and making enough noise to be heard from a distance. A 17-year-old from Swan River received a 672 careless driving ticket and a serious offense notice, triggering a review of the youth's driver's license. Officers searched for the second truck, but were unable to find it. Weather details are coming up next.
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4: And today, the forecast calling for a mainly cloudy day with a 40% chance of showers and a possible thunderstorm, a high of 27 and a low of 17, with a partly cloudy sky at night and a 40% chance of showers as well. Things starting off sunny in the morning and early in the afternoon, then later in the afternoon, a mix of sun and cloud, 40% chance of showers, a high of 28 and a low of 15, with a cloudy sky and a 60% chance of showers at night. Monday and Tuesday, sunny with a high of 26, and Wednesday calls for a sunny day and a high of 26 as well. Right now in Dauphin, it's mostly cloudy. Humidity is at 95%. The wind is calm and it's 16 degrees. Sports is next.
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4: In the CFL last night, despite a late push from the Ottawa Redblacks, the Saskatchewan Roughriders held on for a 27-22 victory. The Redblacks were marching down the field late in the fourth quarter, but turned the ball over on downs after failing to get a half yard needed to secure a fresh set of downs. Rider quarterback Trevor Harris completed 18 of 31 pass attempts for 243 yards, two touchdowns, and an interception. Ottawa QB Jake Mayer went 23 for 30 for 259 yards and a touchdown. In Major League Baseball, the Toronto Blue Jays got past the Seattle Mariners 2-0. The Jays currently sit third in the AL East with a 42-46 record and are 3-7 in their last 10 games. And coming up later at noon, Canada plays Morocco in the round of 16 at the FIFA World Cup. Team Canada got to this point after placing second in their group and then defeating South Africa 1-0 in the round of 32. There is one other game today, and it features Paraguay versus France at 4. For local news anytime, go to 730ckdm.com.

Jim Croce, Bad, Bad Leroy Brown. Love that tune. Good Saturday morning to you. It's the Saturday of Canada Day week, although Canada Day came and went, and a lot of people in the parkland not even really thinking about it due to the rain that fell on that day and the recovery processes that have been taking place since. And again, as I've been saying this week, huge thank you to everyone involved in the immediate response to the rain that happened, and the continuing response, and everybody helping each other out, helping neighbors, checking in on people, and just making sure that everybody is all good. And I know I've mentioned it a fair bit of times last hour, but it is fairly important and somewhat of an urgent matter since it is coming up soon. But again, for people at campers and cottagers at Childs, Wellman, and Blue Lakes in Duck Mountain Provincial Park, there's a chance for you to leave, as people there have been stranded due to washouts and stuff like that. So staging will begin at 10 o'clock this morning at the Blue Lake Junction of PR 366 and 367. So cottagers and campers in Childs, Wellman, and Blue Lakes must head south to Grandview via PR 366. And also Singoosh Lake cottagers are being asked to continue to shelter in place as washouts on both sides of the lake along 367 prevent safe travel. So I'll mention that a few more times ahead of 10 o'clock this morning. Here's Gretchen Wilson here for the party.

0: Well, there was almost a huge upset at the World Cup yesterday, but it fell short. Argentina almost lost to Cabo Verde. The game was tied 2-2 and went into extra time, but Argentina scored a goal in the 110th minute, and it was off of a header off of a corner. And if you notice, if you watch the replays, you see the ball kind of hits off one of the hands of a Cabo Verde defender, which I don't know if that affected the trajectory of the ball and made it harder for their goalie to save. But regardless, he's probably not feeling too good, but that team should be feeling pretty good overall for making it to the round of 32 and almost pushing one of the best teams in the world, pretty much putting them on the brink of elimination, although they couldn't pull it off in the end, unfortunately. But didn't watch that game, but it must have been a pretty exciting one to watch. Also yesterday, unfortunately, Australia was eliminated by Egypt in penalty kicks, and Colombia beat Ghana 1-0. But as we know, for matchups today, Canada playing Morocco in the round of 16. That game is at noon. And then one other World Cup game today, Paraguay versus France at 4. Gardens Auction Service is now hosting the online-only McCashew Estate Farm Auction, closing on July 15th with pickup near Olha. Previewing details online. 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

That's the Road Hammers, who are Nashville bound. Winnipeg Blue Bombers are Hamilton bound. Well, they're probably there already getting things ready for tomorrow afternoon's game. Bombers and Hamilton Tiger Cats will face off at 6 o'clock tomorrow night, and you can hear the game on CKDM thanks to Parkview Auto Glass, Roblin Ford, Steiner Plumbing and Heating, Sunrise Credit Union, Parkland Sunrooms, Anishinaabe AK, Petro Canada Service Station in Dauphin, Denray Tire in Dauphin, Sammy's Farm Supply, and Parkland Source for Sports. The Bombers are 1-2 through three games so far. A win tomorrow will make them even at 500. A loss will put them at 1-3. Here's Luke Combs, Beer Never Broke My

right now here in Dauphin. I can see the sky kind of starting to get a little bit sunnier. Temperatures slowly but surely going up. Looking at a high of 27 for the day. I'll have a 5-day weather forecast coming up in a little bit. Here's Jason Benoit. I want to hear that song.

0: And not this Monday coming up, July the 6th, but the following one after it, July 13th. Chase the Ace, the radio game is back here on CKDM. And you know the deal. If you're the lucky caller, you'll get to choose a card to pick. Choose a card that'll be on the board. And if when we open it up, it ends up being the Ace of Spades, then you'll win $500 cash in the first round. And there's other prizes to be won, more cash prizes to be won throughout the contest, and special thanks to our premium game time sponsor, Fusion Credit Union. And again, it's getting all underway on Monday, July 13th.
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0: And today, mainly cloudy, 40% chance of showers and a possible thunderstorm, a high of 27 and a low of 17, with a partly cloudy sky at night and a 40% chance of showers again. Tomorrow, sunny in the morning and early in the afternoon, then a mix of sun and cloud with a 40% chance of showers later on in the afternoon, a high of 28 and a low of 15, with a cloudy sky and a 60% chance of showers at night. Monday, sunshine and a high of 26, and Tuesday and Wednesday both calling for sunny days, both with a high of 26 as well. Right now it's 20 degrees in Winnipeg, 19 in Portage, Fisher Branch, Ashern and McCreary, 18 in the Paw, Yorkton and Swan River, 17 in Wasagaming, and 16 in Shoal Lake, Brandon and Roblin. Here in Dauphin, I'd say it's mostly cloudy, but there are some patches of blue sky that have opened up. Humidity is at 90%. Wind is out of the west at 8 kilometers. And right now it's 18.
3: 7:30. CKDM.

the people that this concerns are probably already aware of it, but just in case there's maybe one person out there who maybe is not, maybe you know somebody who's in Duck Mountain Provincial Park right now, but just again, earlier this morning got a text reminding people to tell them about campers and cottagers at Childs, Wellman, and Blue Lakes today. They must travel south to Grandview via Road 366. To do so, staging will begin at 10 o'clock this morning, coming up in 20 minutes at the Blue Lake Junction of Roads 366 and 367. All vehicles will be escorted out, and the temporary access road will be open from 11 to 1 today. It will close right at 1 o'clock. Just keep in mind, no trailers permitted, just your vehicle. All campers, boats, and other trailers must be left at campsites, and you'll be contacted when it's safe to return and retrieve them. And for cottagers at Singoosh Lake, you're asked to continue to shelter in place as road washouts on both sides of the lake on 367 are preventing safe travel. So again, that's the staging coming up at 10 o'clock this morning, and then that temporary access road to get out of Duck Mountain Provincial Park and head toward Grandview will be open from 11 to 1. Right now, as we continue along on our Saturday morning, Sam Hunt and Body Like a Back Road.

0: next week. I'll be bringing the live show to a place that's not very far away from Dauphin at all, but a place that is going to be happening next weekend. I'll tell you about that next hour and some more things to happen throughout the week. Right now here in Dauphin, getting slowly but surely sunnier and sunnier. 18 degrees at the moment. Wind out of the west at 8 kilometers.
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Take the Wheel by Derek Rattan here on CKDM. Good Saturday morning to you. News now at 10 o'clock on the way shortly. After we hear from Dean Brody, this is Good Goodbye.

0: Good morning. I'm CKDM's Jeff Henson with News Now to 10 o'clock. City of Dauphin announcing that they'll be doing a pass-through of the city on Monday, July 6th, to pick up flood-damaged material. They ask that residents place any flood-damaged material as close to the curb as possible for pickup. If they can't get it all in one pass, they'll continue until it's complete. The waste disposal site still remains open, with the city waiving fees for Dauphin residents dropping off flood-damaged material. You'll need to provide your City of Dauphin address to qualify. City also announcing that residents are again able to use water for essential hygiene needs, but they still ask residents to reduce water use for water-intensive non-essential tasks, such as dishwashing, laundry, and washing vehicles. Some concerning numbers from the Manitoba Hydrologic Forecast Center with regards to water levels on Dauphin Lake. According to a report released on Thursday, the water level on Dauphin Lake was at 858.13 feet. That is slightly above the flood range for the lake at 858 feet. Now, normal operating ranges for the lake range from 853 to 854.8 feet. Since Monday alone, the water level has gone up over a foot and a half. Any flooding could impact properties on Dauphin Beach, Ochre Beach, and Christensen Beach, just to name a few. Flooding in the parkland has caused damage to crops, farms, and fields on a scale that hasn't been seen in a very long time. Dauphin MLA and Manitoba's Agriculture Minister Ron Kostichian said crop insurance is the first line of defense against situations like this. He said once it's safe to do so, MASC officials will start visiting fields and farms in the region to get a good picture of the damage. Until then, there is no way to accurately estimate the level of destruction. One major concern for farmers is unseeded acreage. The MASC seeding deadline for excess moisture insurance was June 20th. Recent rain and flooding pushing back farmers' ability to seed is leaving many of them worried.
1: For the producers who aren't able to seed due to wet acres, there is crop insurance premium or opportunity of a premium where they would receive $75 an acre for compensation because they weren't able to seed. So that's one of many programs.
0: If you have any other concerns or questions about unseeded acreage coverage, call your local MASC office. Vienna Kincaid says there'll be something for everyone. Tonight, we'll wrap up with live music from Lost in a Small Town. Sunday features tractor pulls, a slow pitch tournament, beer gardens, and a 1 p.m. rodeo. We're talking about Ericksdale Creamery Days Fair and Rodeo, which returns today and tomorrow. Kincaid said the annual event is always a success, and her favorite part is seeing the community come together to make the weekend special.
2: The whole entire weekend of seeing families get together, friends come out from, you know, the city that, you know, haven't come out in a while, just watching all everything that takes place.
0: While the rodeo and kids' activities are always a big hit, the parade, that is a home run, starts at 11 o'clock this morning. And a scary incident in Crane River earlier this week has led to charges against an 18-year-old man from that community. RCMP in St. Rose responding late Sunday afternoon to a report that an armed male had come into a house and threatened to harm the father of somebody who lived in that home. He fled that scene in an SUV, but was spotted entering another home in the community carrying both a handgun and a rifle. Several other RCMP sources were called to assist, and the suspect eventually left the home at around 11:20 that evening and was arrested without incident. McGlare Campbell faces several charges of possession of a weapon, as well as one count of uttering threats. Weather details are next.
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4: And today the forecast calls for a mainly cloudy sky with a 40% chance of showers, a high of 27 and a low of 17, with a partly cloudy sky at night and a 40% chance of showers once again. Sunny in the morning tomorrow and early in the afternoon, then a mix of sun and cloud with a 40% chance of showers later in the afternoon, a high of 28 and a low of 15 with a cloudy sky at night and a 60% chance of showers. Monday, sunny with a high of 26. Tuesday, sunny with a high of 26 as well. And Wednesday, you guessed it, sunny with a high of 26. Right now in Dauphin, it's mostly cloudy. Humidity is at 95%. The wind is calm, and it is 18 degrees right now. Sports is coming up next.
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4: In the CFL last night, despite a late push from the Ottawa Redblacks, the Saskatchewan Roughriders held on for a 27-22 victory. The Redblacks were marching down the field late in the fourth quarter, but turned the ball over on downs after failing to get a half yard needed to secure a fresh set of downs. Rider quarterback Trevor Harris completed 18 of 31 pass attempts for 243 yards, two touchdowns, and an interception. Ottawa QB Jake Mayer went 23 for 30 for 259 yards and a touchdown. In Major League Baseball, the Toronto Blue Jays got past the Seattle Mariners 2-0. The Jays currently sit third in the AL East with a 42-46 record and are 3-7 in their last 10 games. And coming up later at noon, Canada plays Morocco in the round of 16 at the FIFA World Cup. Team Canada got to this point after placing second in their group and then defeating South Africa 1-0 in the round of 32. There is one other game today, and it features Paraguay versus France at 4. For local news anytime, go to 730ckdm.com.

You, me, and Mexico. Edward Bear opening up the 10 o'clock hour here on CKDM. It's Alec Woolston with you until noon. And throughout this week, I was looking forward to heading up to Winnipegosis for Mossy River Days for the live morning show yesterday morning. But of course, as we know, they decided to cancel it for this year. And of course, it'll be back in 2027, but totally understandable with them, along with every other place in the parkland, very much affected by the recent rains, and kind of hard to hold a three-day festival full of all sorts of fun and celebrations when people are mostly focused on just pumping water out of their basements and recovering from all the recent rain. But next week, looking forward to heading over to Gilbert Plains to bring the live morning show there on Friday as part of their homecoming weekend and Gilbert Plains Grandview Ag Society Fair and Rodeo. Always a fun time in Gilbert for that. Right now it's Lady A and We Owned the Night.

0: looking at the forecast, it is looking pretty good for next week. Really hoping that it pans out. Lots of sunshine and warmer weather, and we're not talking warmer weather like 30 degrees and up, just sort of around the mid-20 range, which is pretty decent. So hoping that holds up and that it happens next week. We'll have a five-day weather forecast in about 15 minutes' time.
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0: Well, I sure hope everybody who wants to get out of Duck Mountain Provincial Park is able to today, as there's a temporary window for people who are stuck at places like Childs, Wellman, and Blue Lake campgrounds and things like that, to leave that park starting at 11 o'clock this morning. All campers and cottagers at Childs, Wellman, and Blue Lakes must head south to Grandview via Road 366. And to do that, just meet at the Blue Lake junction of 366 and 367. Right now, they're doing staging for that, but they'll begin escorting vehicles out later on. And again, the road will be open from 11 to 1. And just make sure, if you're part of that, to follow all directions from officers and emergency personnel. Also, no trailers permitted, just you and your vehicle. Campers, boats, and other trailers must be left at campsites. And again, for anyone, any cottagers at Singoosh Lake, they're being asked to continue to shelter in place.
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0: And today, mainly cloudy, with a 40% chance of showers and a possible thunderstorm, a high of 27 and a low of 17, with a partly cloudy sky at night tonight and a 40% chance of showers. Tomorrow, sunny in the morning and early in the afternoon, and a mix of sun and cloud with a 40% chance of showers later in the afternoon, a high of 28 and a low of 15, with a cloudy sky at night and a 60% chance of showers. Sunny on Monday with a high of 26, and then Tuesday and Wednesday call for the same thing, sunny with a high of 26. Right now, 22 in Winnipeg, 21 in Portage, Fisher Branch, Ashern, and 20 in McCreary and Yorkton, 19 in Brandon, Wasagaming, and La Paw, also 19 in Swan River, and 17 in Roblin. Here in Dauphin right now, mostly cloudy. Humidity is at 82%. Wind is out of the west-southwest at 8 kilometers, and right now it's 20.
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That's High Valley. I'm leaving you here on CKDM. 20 degrees, slowly starting to warm up a little bit. Still a bit cloudy outside, though. Right now, it's the Forrester Sisters, and Just In Case.

0: And if you happen to be in the Lake Manitoba Narrows area, they're holding a community yard sale today. That's underway now, started at 10 o'clock and will be going until 3 o'clock this afternoon. And residents will be participating. We'll have signs, markers, balloons, things that are directing you right to their property for their community-wide yard sales at the Lake Manitoba Narrows. Right now here in Dauphin, it's 20 degrees, mostly cloudy, and Humidex right now of 25.
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That's what they're made of, the Washboard Union. Here on CKDM. News now at 11 o'clock. Coming up this morning, just zipping on by. There's Little Big Town Happy People. Good morning.

0: And we all deserve to be happy while we're here.
1: And we have news now at 11 o'clock, coming up shortly. We'll end off the hour with Luke Bryan and What She Wants Tonight.

0: Good morning. I'm CKDM's Jeff Henson with news now to 11 o'clock for Dauphin Super 8. City of Dauphin's waste disposal site remains open with the city waiving fees for flood-damaged items for Dauphin residents. To qualify, you do need to provide your City of Dauphin address. City also doing a pass-through on Monday to pick up flood-damaged material. They ask residents to place any flood-damaged material on your boulevard as close to the curb as possible. If they can't get it all in one pass, they will continue collection until it's complete. Additionally, the city announcing that residents are now able to use water once again for essential hygiene needs, but they still request that residents continue to limit water use for non-essential water-intensive tasks, such as laundry, dishwashers, and washing vehicles. While there'll likely be some very nervous property owners along Dauphin Lake over the coming days, according to info from the Manitoba Hydrologic Forecast Center, the water level on Dauphin Lake was at 858.13 feet as of Thursday afternoon. That is slightly above the flood range for the lake at 858 feet. Normal operating ranges for the lake go from 853 to 854.8 feet. Since Monday alone, the water level has gone up over a foot and a half. Any flooding could impact properties on Dauphin Beach, Ochre Beach, and Christensen Beach, just to name a few. After recent severe flooding in the region, the majority of parkland farmers and ag producers are dealing with widespread crop destruction on a scale that hasn't been seen in a very long time. Ron Costition, Dauphin MLA and Manitoba Agriculture Minister, recommends farmers and ag producers review their MASC policies or reach out to their local MASC office.
1: Our first line of defense is crop insurance. And until we get some evidence-based information, we'll have some measurement how bad crops have been affected.
0: Costition said MASC officials will, when it's safe to do so, start visiting farms and fields in the region. One big concern, unseeded acreage. The MASC seeding deadline for excess moisture coverage was June 20th, with recent rain and flooding making a lot of farmers unable to seed by that deadline, and now that ability getting pushed back even further, many parkland farmers are worried.
1: Given the damage that exists, we have no straight answers what's going to become of it, but obviously crop insurance agents will be out doing an assessment.
0: If you have any other questions or concerns about unseeded acreage and excess moisture insurance, call your local MASC office. The Ericksdale Creamery, now the community's museum, was once the heart of local butter and cheese production before closing in 1990. Today, its legacy lives on through the Ericksdale Creamery Days Fair and Rodeo. The two-day celebration, happening today and Sunday, keeps the creamery's history alive, according to Vienna Kincaid.
2: Saturday is our big day. We start out with a pancake breakfast, and then followed by a parade, and then we have events going on at our museum, which is open for tours as well. But we offer live music from Sean Musso this year. Then we head over to the sports grounds, where we have our rodeo and our tractor pull.
0: Kincaid stresses this event is for all ages. Tonight will end with live entertainment by Lost in a Small Town. Just after midnight on Canada Day, Swan River RCMP stopping a pickup truck that was allegedly street racing another truck on Main Street in that community. Police say the vehicles were traveling at high speed, kicking up dust and making enough noise to be heard from a distance. A 17-year-old from Swan River received a 672 careless driving ticket and a serious offense notice triggering a review of the youth's driver's license. Officers searched for the second truck but were unable to find it. Weather details are coming up next.
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4: And this weather forecast brought to you by Fusion Credit Union calls for a mainly cloudy day with a 40% chance of showers and a possible thunderstorm, a high of 27 and a low of 17, with a partly cloudy sky at night tonight and a 40% chance of showers. Tomorrow, starting off sunny in the morning and early in the afternoon, then later in the afternoon, a mix of sun and cloud with a 40% chance of showers, a high of 28 and a low of 15, with a cloudy sky and a 60% chance of showers at night. Monday, sunny with a high of 26, and Tuesday and Wednesday, both sunny days, both with a high of 26 as well. Right now in Dauphin, it's cloudy. Humidity is at 82%. Wind is out of the west-southwest at 8 kilometers, and right now it's 20. Sports is coming up next.
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4: In the CFL last night, despite a late push from the Ottawa Redblacks, the Saskatchewan Roughriders held on for a 27-22 victory. The Redblacks were marching down the field late in the fourth quarter, but turned the ball over on downs after failing to get a half yard needed to secure a fresh set of downs. Rider quarterback Trevor Harris completed 18 of 31 pass attempts for 243 yards, two touchdowns, and an interception. Ottawa QB Jake Mayer went 23 for 30 for 259 yards and a touchdown. In Major League Baseball, the Toronto Blue Jays got past the Seattle Mariners 2-0. The Jays currently sit third in the AL East with a 42-46 record and are 3-7 in their last 10 games. And coming up later at noon, Canada plays Morocco in the round of 16 at the FIFA World Cup. Team Canada got to this point after placing second in their group and then defeating South Africa 1-0 in the round of 32. There is one other game today, and it features Paraguay versus France at 4. For local news anytime, go to 730ckdm.com.

Get up, get out, move on. It's Flood and start off the 11 o'clock hour. If you're a fan of the 90s country era, you'll love the Nothing But the 90s show, which has been happening on Saturdays from noon to 2 and will happen today as well with your host, Jason McCoy. Saturdays from noon to 2 and then also at noon, Canada taking on Morocco at the World Cup. Winner moves on to the next round. Loser gets eliminated. Here's Dylan Carmichael and Hot Beer.

0: Good Saturday morning to you. Alec Wilson here with you for the rest of the hour until noon. And just with flood-related matters, a lot of municipalities and towns asking people to continue to conserve water. And here in Dauphin, they continue to ask us to conserve water and use it only for essential needs and personal hygiene only at the moment. And they also just say thanks again to everyone for showing what a caring and resilient community looks like. We know recovery won't happen overnight, but together we'll continue moving forward. Right now here in Dauphin, it's warmed up a little bit, 20 degrees, a little bit of cloud outside. We'll have a 5-day weather forecast in 15 minutes.
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It's George Fox, Time of My Life, here on CKDM. Next week, I'll be bringing the morning show live to Gilbert Plains for the Gilbert Plains Grandview Ag Society Fair and Rodeo. Here's Owen Riegling, Love, Hate, Love.

0: Some pretty light rain falling in Dauphin at the moment. Looks like we'll just have to get through this weekend as there's some slight chances of more showers. But then next week, a lot of sunshine on the way. Those details coming up next.
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0: And this forecast brought to you by Gloria Gales calls for a mainly cloudy day, 40% chance of showers, possible thunderstorm as well, a high of 27 and a low of 17, with a partly cloudy sky at night tonight and a 40% chance of showers again. Tomorrow starting off sunny in the morning and early in the afternoon, then later in the afternoon a mix of sun and cloud with a 40% chance of showers, a high of 28 and a low of 15, with a cloudy sky at night, and a 60% chance of showers. Monday, sunny with a high of 26. The exact same thing for Tuesday. And Wednesday also, sunny with a high of 26. Right now, 23 in Winnipeg, 22 in Portage, Fisher Branch, Ashern, and Yorkton. 21 in McCreary, the Paw, and Swan River. 19 in Roblin, Wasagaming, and Brandon, and 18 in Shoal Lake. In Dauphin right now, it's cloudy and lightly raining. Humidity is at 85%. Wind is out of the southeast at 9 kilometers, and the temperature is 20.
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0: And in case you're wondering about road closures and things like that due to the recent rain and flooding, there really hasn't been too much of a change there. I know it was either yesterday or the day before that that section of Highway 5 that had been closed was reopened, and you can get from Dauphin to Roblin now and through to the Saskatchewan border as well. But other than that, really not much of a change. I know there was yesterday also a stretch of Highway 20 from Dauphin up to Winnipegosis had opened back up. But outside of those two things, really not much of a change whatsoever. But we'll continue to keep an eye out on things. I know yesterday or the day before, Right Side Services was busy doing a repair on the Wilson Creek Bridge. So thank you to them for getting that done. And when you reach that point on Highway 5, definitely go nice and slow over it, and yeah, just take it easy on it, and keep that in mind for today. But yeah, we'll keep monitoring things throughout next week as well to see when things open back up. But obviously, quite a few very severe washouts on highways all over the parkland because of that recent rain. Canada's National Ukrainian Festival will return to the Salon Festival site south of Dauphin on August long weekend. Featured dance groups include Yevshen, Zabutny, Barvanok, Zirka, Bratsva, Shiraz, Rusalka, Romanets, and Canada's National Riding and Dancing Cossacks. Right now, your weekend pass is only $165, but if you wait, you'll pay way more at the gate. Order your day, weekend, and camping passes online at cnuf.ca or in person at the Dauphin Marketplace Mall. 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The Royal Canadian Legion Branch No. 20 in Dauphin invites golfers to the Sander Cup Golf Tournament and Supper Sunday, July 26th. 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Elkhorn Resort invites you to their campfire jams with Ryan Murray on Sundays from 8 in the evening to 10 this month and August as well. First one is happening tomorrow. Wasagamon Community Arts hosts kids' art classes each weekday throughout the summer until Friday, August 21st. 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And Gilbert Plain hosts their homecoming 2026. 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And also the Gilbert Plains Grandview Ag Society Fair and Rodeo coming up next week. Looking forward to that.
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That's Miranda Lambert, Famous in a Small Town, here on CKDM, and that does it for me on this Saturday morning. Still a little bit cloudy. I was just trying to see if the light rain is still falling. Looks like very light rain if it is still falling at the moment. 20 degrees. We have news now at noon coming up. Also, the Nothing But the 90s show coming up after that. So have yourself a great rest of the afternoon. And a great weekend as well. Here's J.R. Sharon and Halo. Have a great day.

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3: Good afternoon. It's 12 o'clock. I'm Alec Woolston with CKBM News Now, brought to you by the Dauphin Marketplace Mall. The City of Dauphin's waste disposal site remains open, with the city waiving fees for flood-damaged items for Dauphin residents now to next Saturday, July 11th. To qualify, you need to provide your City of Dauphin address. The city will also do a pass-through on Monday to pick up flood-damaged material, and they ask you to place any flood-damaged material on your boulevard as close to the curb as possible, and if they can't get it all in one pass, they'll continue collection until it's complete. As well, it was announced earlier this week that residents are now able to use water again for essential hygiene needs, but the city still requests that people continue to use water for essential needs and hygiene only. Staying on that topic for a moment, there have been reports of residents getting scam calls from people posing as insurance adjusters after the recent flooding. You're reminded to never give your banking or insurance information to callers or visitors you don't know or can't verify. If you're unsure, ask for identification or contact the company directly via the phone number on their website. More often than not, if something sounds too good to be true, it is. Always be cautious of people telling you to make quick decisions or ask for immediate payments, and if something feels off, end the conversation or hang up. If you feel you've been targeted by a scam, the Canadian Anti-Fraud Centre can be reached at 1-888-495-8501 or the RCMP at 204-622-5050. A 28-year-old Dauphin man faces charges after another man was hit with bear spray. RCMP say the incident occurred last Saturday just after 6 a.m. outside of a home on 8th Avenue. They say the 36-year-old victim was walking home when an individual known to him rode by on a bicycle and bear sprayed him. The following night, Mounties located a suspect and arrested him without incident, finding a can of bear spray in his possession while conducting a search. Charges against Jareth Chartrand include assault with a weapon, possession of a weapon for a dangerous purpose, and carrying a concealed weapon. And finally, a Manitoba teenager accused of conspiring online with a youth in Nova Scotia to commit simultaneous attacks at their rural schools has been denied bail. The 14-year-old boy from Rivers appeared by video in Brandon Court this past week, where he was told that he would have to remain at the Manitoba Youth Center. He faces charges of conspiracy to commit murder, counseling the offense of murder, and uttering threats. The boy was charged earlier this year after police in Canada received information from Interpol and the FBI that two teens had been talking online about their desire to attack schools in Rivers and Bridgewater, Nova Scotia. Weather details are up next.
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3: And today, the forecast calling for a mainly cloudy day with a 40% chance of showers and a possible thunderstorm, a high of 27 and a low of 17, with a partly cloudy sky at night tonight and a 40% chance of showers. Tomorrow, sunny in the morning and early in the afternoon, then a mix of sun and cloud with a 40% chance of showers later in the afternoon, a high of 28 and a low of 15 with a cloudy sky at night and a 60% chance of showers. Monday, sunny with a high of 26. Tuesday, sunny also with a high of 26. And Wednesday, sunshine also with a high of 26. Right now in Dauphin, it's cloudy and lightly raining. Humidity is at 85%. Wind is out of the southeast at 9 kilometers, and it's 20 degrees. Sports is next.
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3: Coming up tonight in the CFL, the Edmonton Elks will look to remain undefeated as they take on the BC Lions tonight at 6. The two teams are on opposite paths as the Elks are 3-0 to start the season while the Lions are 0-3. The final game of the week sees Winnipeg head to Hamilton to play the Ticats at 6 tomorrow. Listen to the game on CKDM as we're part of the Bomber Radio Network. Following today's World Cup action between Canada and Morocco and France and Paraguay, the round of 16 continues tomorrow with two more games. Brazil plays Norway at 3 and Mexico and England square off at 7. And the Toronto Blue Jays have a game at 3 this afternoon as they continue their series against the Seattle Mariners. The two teams will play again tomorrow afternoon at 4. 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
6: 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Nothing but the 90s starts now.
9: Nothing but the 90s. It is Jason McCoy with you. And what a show we've got for you. Just coming off the heels of Canada Day. Hope you're having a fantastic one. I'm going to share a story about a Long Island orthodontist who went to Nashville to fulfill a songwriting dream. That's right. Orthodontist from Long Island, wanted to be a country songwriter, did it, landed one at the top of the charts, got quite the story to share about that. Got a double shot from Alan Jackson. We're going to be talking about his final concert at Nissan Stadium. Hitmaker Dustin Lynch shares the artist that he still has a crush on, still gets butterflies when this artist is in the room. And we're headed to Hollywood with Little Texas for Lights, Camera, Country. Right now we're sliding back to 1995, a big old number one for John Michael Montgomery, and a karaoke tongue twister favorite. It sold the Grundy County Auction Incident Honda.

0: Nothing but the 90s, Jason McCoy with you, and it's time to slip over to Hollywood, celebrating country music on the big screen, the little screen. It's Lights, Camera, Country, and we're talking Little Texas.
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0: Now, HBO had a show called The Righteous Gemstones, and Joe Jonas of the Jonas Brothers was in the show. Now, in the episode, season 2, episode 2, After I Leave, Savage Wolves Will Come, is the title of the episode. Well, Joe plays a fictionalized aspiring hotelier, so wants to get in the hotel business. Anyway, to cut to the chase, they have a scene where they've got all these investors, and Joe wants to show off the little line dance party. The song? Well, Little Texas and God Bless Texas. Here they are now from 1993 on Nothing But the 90s.

If your name is Alan, Faith, Reba, or Shania, you're in the right place. This is Nothing But the 90s with Jason McCoy.

Doesn't get any better than that. That is Canada's own Shania Twain from 1997. Third number one for her with Love Gets Me Every Time. We got some Brooks and Dunn on the way. Some John Barry with a very interesting story about an orthodontist from Long Island who wanted to go to Nashville to become a country songwriter. Yeah, I got that story for you and more. Right now, we are celebrating 20 years of the Chicks. Hopefully, you get to catch them on the Long Way 20th Anniversary Tour. Here's one of the songs that made them a household name from 1998, a big old number one for them. It's the Chicks, Wide Open Spaces on Nothing But the 90s.

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1: 7:30 CKBM weather. Today, mainly cloudy with a 40% chance of showers and a possible thunderstorm. A high of 27 and a low of 17 with a partly cloudy sky at night and a 40% chance of showers. Sunny in the morning tomorrow and early in the afternoon. Then later in the afternoon, a mix of sun and cloud with a 40% chance of showers. A high of 28 and a low of 15 with a cloudy sky at night and a 60% chance of showers. Monday, sunny with a high of 26. Tuesday, sunny with a high of 26 as well. And Wednesday, also sunny with a high of 26. For news, sports, and current weather conditions, go to 730ckdm.com.
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8: Jason McCoy with you. You know, we're always talking about the songs, the songwriters, the evolution of a song. And when we think Boots, Scoot, and Boogie, well, we think Brooks and Dunn, as we should. They had a huge hit on it in 1991. Well, Ronnie Dunn wrote the song, so of course they would record it, but they didn't record it first. No, it was actually Texas swing band Asleep at the Wheel that put it on tape in 1990. Here's a little live version from Austin City Limits. Check it out.

Didn't do a whole lot on the charts. Brooks and Dunn came along, had a record called Brand New Man, featured it as a single, and the rest is history. Here's Brooks and Dunn, 1991, Boots, Scootin' Boogie on Nothing But the Night.

From the Ottawa Valley, Canada's own Charlie Major from 1996 and the album Lucky Man, That Some Days Are Better. It's Jason McCoy with you. Just a reminder that we're going to be touring with Charlie Major, Carolyn Don Johnson, and Michelle Wright in September leading up to the CCMA. He's got a few shows across the prairies. The CCMA Legends. Hope you can join us. Well, we're talking about dance crazes, Boots, Scoot, and Boogie, Brooks and Dunn just a few minutes ago. This one inspired its own dance craze. From the No Ordinary Man, like I said, 1994, only went to number 4 on the charts, but a huge line dancing favorite. Tracy Bird, Watermelon Crawl on Nothing But the 90s.

One of the finest voices from the 90s and from 1994's Extremes album, a number one for Colin Ray, and that is Little Rock. It's Jason McCoy with you, and coming up next hour, we're going to talk about Alan Jackson's final concert recently at the Nissan Stadium in Nashville. Got a fan flashback coming to us from the waters of Ontario. And Dustin Lynch stops by and tells us who his country music crush is. And every time she's in the room, he still gets butterflies. Well, I'll tell you, Dustin Lynch and I share the same crush. Back off, Dustin. Anyway, we're going to talk about that in just a bit. And coming up in just a few minutes, I'm going to share a story about an orthodontist from Long Island who had a dream of becoming a country singer, moved to Nashville, and made that dream come true. Right now it's 1992 from the Come On, Come On album. Top of the charts for this one from Mary Chapin Carpenter and I Feel Lucky on Nothing But the 90s.

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10: It's East McCoy with you. Got a double shot from Alan Jackson coming up next hour. Right now, we're talking country music from Long Island, New York. Yeah. Well, back in the 90s, I had a friend named Richard Bach who was an orthodontist in Long Island. So he's doing very well. Nice big house, beautiful family, the whole bit. But he loved music, played in bands around New York, and he said, I want to write country songs. So he befriended a fella named Greg Barnhill, hit maker to the stars, started making trips to Nashville writing country songs. I guess this was about 1994, and he realized, you know, this isn't a quick process at all. You got to take your time. You got to get into the Nashville community. You got to find the right combination of writers. Well, he's a smart guy. It didn't take him that long. I believe they wrote the song in 1995 and then had this one cut in 1996. Then I got to go on a cross-Canada tour with this artist just a couple of years later. The writer, a fella named Richard Bach. The artist, John Barry. The song that made its way from Long Island to the top of the country charts, She's Taking a Shine. Here's John Barry from 1996 on Nothing But the 90s.

0: Nothing but the 90s. Jason McCoy with you. And coming up in just a few, got a double shot from Alan Jackson. We're going to talk about his final concert last week in Nashville at the Nissan Stadium.
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0: Right now it's time for a fan flashback. Don't forget, you can request a song or drop me a line. 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Well, this request comes to us from Danielle, who says, we're always listening to the show from the waters of Georgian Bay. Most days you can find us fishing by the bridge. Now, I like to fish, but I can never find the fish. So I guess it's not polite to ask. I'll just have to find a bridge on Georgian Bay and hope I find Danielle there. Well, Danielle wanted to hear some Judds, and we've got the perfect song for you. The title track from their final studio album together in 1990. It's the Judds and Love Can Build a Bridge. And hopefully there's some fish there, too. Nothing but the 90s. I'd like

Canada's own Julian Austin from 1997, Hard Time Loving You. You know, as we're celebrating Canada Day, I was looking up some fun facts about Canada. Well, of course, the beaver is our national animal, right? Well, that didn't become official until 1975. Didn't know that. Did you know about 100 years ago, they were actually considering a different animal to be our official animal? The goose. Yeah. So, I don't know. Goose, beaver, maybe we should do a vote. Drop me a text, 54321. Love to hear from you. Should our national animal be the beaver or the goose or the moose? I don't know. Hit me up. Got that double shot from Alan Jackson on the way. Right now, we got a number one from 1997, Clay Walker. Rumor has it on Nothing But the 90s.

0: The 1990s, a magical time in the history of country music. Jason McCoy takes you there with more. Nothing but the 90s. Right after this.
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0: This is Nothing But the 90s with your host, Jason McCoy. Double shot.
11: Hard to believe it's the end of an era. Alan Jackson's final concert, One More for the Road, June 27, just about a week ago at the Nissan Stadium in Nashville. Talk about hit after hit and a star-studded performance. Lainey Wilson, Carrie Underwood, Miranda Lambert, Luke Combs, Eric Church, and King George Strait all joining Alan Jackson in a final celebration of an amazing career. Now, of course, Alan Jackson, one of the finest country songwriters of all time, but he was also a fan of reaching back into the archives, pulling out an old song, and making it new again. He did just that when he reached back into the archives, pulled out a song from 1979 from another one of my favorite singers, and took it all the way to the top of the charts. Here's the first in a double shot from Alan Jackson, his version of the Don Williams classic, It Must Be Love, on Nothing But the 90s.

0: nothing but the 90s. Double shot.
1: In the middle of a double shot from Alan Jackson, it is Jason McCoy with you. Of course, Alan's final show, last call, one more for the road at the Nissan Stadium in Nashville just over a week ago. Now, it was a four-hour show with an amazing star-studded guest lineup, including George Strait. He joined Alan on stage, and of course, they performed their hit, Murder on Music Row. On today.

some real country right there, and of course, the end of an era. But talk about an amazing body of work, and we're sliding over to 1998 now from the High Mileage album, another number one hit for Alan. It's right on the money on Nothing But the 90s.

0: are just cooking along here on a fantastic weekend, and one of Canada's finest voices right there from 1998, Sudbury, Ontario's own Gil Grand and Famous First Words. In just a few minutes, hitmaker Dustin Lynch stops by and tells us who his country music crush was as a kid, how he's got to meet her several times, and she still gives him butterflies. Right now we're talking Garth Brooks, who posted a mysterious countdown clock on his website. It says, quote, "The future is about to become history, and it expires this coming Tuesday at 7 a.m. So fans are kind of speculating a new record, a tour, I don't know, kind of like Back to the Future. Maybe he's selling a DeLorean. We'll have to wait and see. We got Garth now from 1991, from Rope in the Wind, it's Rodeo on Nothing But the 90s.
1: His eyes are cold and restless.

0: century was wrapping up. The music was ramping up.
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0: This is Nothing But the 90s with your host, Jason McCoy.

0: Well, she certainly comes to country music, honestly. It is Pam Tillis, daughter of famous Mel Tillis from 1991. From Put Yourself in My Place, Maybe It Was Memphis.
1: Nothing but the 90s. Artist choice.
0: Well, you know, Dustin Lynch has had a string of number one hits, sold millions of records, millions of tickets, and he still gets starstruck. Turns out Dustin Lynch and I share a country music crush, because I've been in love with Reba since the first time I heard her sing. Turns out Dustin Lynch is still smitten when he sees Reba McEntire.
2: She still gives me butterflies, and that's rare. I'm around big stars all the time, so it's normal. 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I've loved her since Fancy, so always been a big fan. And she's, to be honest, on top of being gorgeous and a great human, she is like gold.
0: She absolutely is. From 1991's Rumor Has It, it's Fancy on Nothing But the 90s.

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10: It was on this day in 1991 in country music history that MCA released the debut album by future country music superstar Trisha Yearwood. The debut single, She's in Love with the Boy, reached the top of the charts in June of 1991, and the album contained a pile of smash hits, like We Never Had a Broken Heart, That's What I Like About You, The Woman Before Me, and the album itself reached number 2 on the sales chart. And fun fact, the album contains a track titled Victim of the Game, which was originally recorded by Yearwood's then-friend and future husband, Garth Brooks. Now, you can find that on his 1990 album, No Fences. Here's Trisha now, That's What I Like About You.

Jason McCoy with you, celebrating Canada in style with Canada's own Shania Twain. Don't be stupid. You know I love you. And we love our 90s. Want to thank you for joining us each and every week as we celebrate the best era of country. And one of the biggest voices of the era from 1995's All I Want is Tim McGraw. I Like It, I Love It on Nothing But the 90s.

Smack dab between the 80s and the 2000s is where we find our sweet spot. Nothing but the 90s.

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0: Good afternoon. It's 2 o'clock. I'm Alec Wolston with CKDM News Now. The City of Dauphin's waste disposal site remains open, with the city waiving fees for flood-damaged items for Dauphin residents now to next Saturday, July 11th. To qualify, you need to provide your City of Dauphin address. The city will also do a pass-through on Monday to pick up flood-damaged material, and they ask you to place any flood-damaged material on your boulevard as close to the curb as possible, and if they can't get it all in one pass, they'll continue collection until it's complete. As well, it was announced earlier this week that residents are now able to use water again for essential hygiene needs, but the city still requests that people continue to use water for essential needs and hygiene only. Staying on that topic for a moment, there have been reports of residents getting scam calls from people posing as insurance adjusters after the recent flooding. You're reminded to never give your banking or insurance information to callers or visitors you don't know or can't verify. If you're unsure, ask for identification or contact the company directly via the phone number on their website. More often than not, if something sounds too good to be true, it is. Always be cautious of people telling you to make quick decisions or ask for immediate payments, and if something feels off, end the conversation or hang up. If you feel you've been targeted by a scam, the Canadian Anti-Fraud Centre can be reached at 1-888-495-8501 or the RCMP at 204-622-5050. A 28-year-old Dauphin man faces charges after another man was hit with bear spray. RCMP say the incident occurred last Saturday just after 6 a.m. outside of a home on 8th Avenue. They say the 36-year-old victim was walking home when an individual known to him rode by on a bicycle and bear sprayed him. The following night, Mounties located a suspect and arrested him without incident, finding a can of bear spray in his possession while conducting a search. Charges against Jareth Chartrand include assault with a weapon, possession of a weapon for a dangerous purpose, and carrying a concealed weapon. And finally, a Manitoba teenager accused of conspiring online with a youth in Nova Scotia to commit simultaneous attacks at their rural schools has been denied bail. The 14-year-old boy from Rivers appeared by video in Brandon Court this past week, where he was told that he would have to remain at the Manitoba Youth Center. He faces charges of conspiracy to commit murder, counseling the offense of murder, and uttering threats. The boy was charged earlier this year after police in Canada received information from Interpol and the FBI that two teens had been talking online about their desire to attack schools in Rivers and Bridgewater, Nova Scotia. Weather details are up next.
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0: Today, mainly cloudy with a 40% chance of showers and a possible thunderstorm, a high of 27 and a low of 17 with a partly cloudy sky at night and a 40% chance of showers. Sunny in the morning tomorrow and early in the afternoon, then later in the afternoon, a mix of sun and cloud with a 40% chance of showers, a high of 28 and a low of 15, with a cloudy sky at night and a 60% chance of showers. Monday, sunny with a high of 26. Tuesday, sunny with a high of 26 as well. And Wednesday, also sunny with a high of 26. Sports is next. Canada's National Ukrainian Festival will return to the Salah Festival site south of Dauphin on August long weekend. Featured Zabava party bands include Step, Midlife Crisis, The Sparkling Tones, Nietzsche, The Starlights, By Request, and Brandon Hatchkowski with Ukrainian Tradition. Right now, your weekend pass is only $165, but if you wait, you'll pay way more at the gate. Order your day, weekend, and camping passes online right now at cnuf.ca or in person at the Dauphin Marketplace Mall. Also follow Canada's National Ukrainian Festival on Facebook for updates. Coming up tonight in the CFL, the Edmonton Elks will look to remain undefeated as they take on the BC Lions tonight at 6. The two teams are on opposite paths as the Elks are 3-0 to start the season while the Lions are 0-3. The final game of the week sees Winnipeg head to Hamilton to play the Ticats at 6 tomorrow. Listen to the game on CKDM as we're part of the Bomber Radio Network. Following today's World Cup action between Canada and Morocco and France and Paraguay, the round of 16 continues tomorrow with two more games. Brazil plays Norway at 3 and Mexico and England square off at 7. And the Toronto Blue Jays have a game at 3 this afternoon as they continue their series against the Seattle Mariners. The two teams will play again tomorrow afternoon at 4. For local news anytime, go to 730ckdm.com.

0: 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CKDM congratulates the Parklands Class of 2026. 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
2: 7:30 CKBM weather. Today, mainly cloudy with a 40% chance of showers and a possible thunderstorm. A high of 27 and a low of 17 with a partly cloudy sky at night and a 40% chance of showers. Sunny in the morning tomorrow and early in the afternoon. Then later in the afternoon, a mix of sun and cloud with a 40% chance of showers. A high of 28 and a low of 15 with a cloudy sky at night and a 60% chance of showers. Monday, sunny with a high of 26. Tuesday, sunny with a high of 27. As well, and Wednesday also sunny with a high of 26. For news, sports, and current weather conditions, go to 730ckdm.com.
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0: Good afternoon. It's 3 o'clock. I'm Alec Woolston with CKDM News Now. The city of Dauphin announced they'll be doing a pass-through of the town on Monday to pick up flood-damaged material. They ask residents to place any of that material as close to the curb as possible for pickup. If they can't get it all in one pass, they'll continue until it's complete. As well, the waste disposal site remains open, with the city waiving fees for Dauphin residents dropping off flood-damaged material. You'll need to provide your City of Dauphin address to qualify, and this has been extended to next Saturday, July 11th. Earlier in the week, it was announced people are again able to use water for essential hygiene needs in Dauphin, but the city still asks residents to reduce water use and keep it to hygiene and essential needs only. Continuing with flood talk for a moment, Dauphin residents are receiving scam calls from people pretending to be insurance adjusters after the recent flooding. You're reminded to never give out your insurance or banking information to callers or visitors you don't know or can't verify. If you're not sure, call the company directly via the phone number on their website or ask for identification. As well, be careful when people tell you to make quick decisions or ask for immediate payments, and if something sounds too good to be true, it probably is. If you feel you've been targeted by a scam, you can report it to the RCMP at 204-622-5050 and the Canadian Anti-Fraud Centre at 1-888-495-8501. A Dauphin man has been arrested following a report that a man discharged bear spray at another from a bicycle while passing by. RCMP received a report just after 6 in the morning last Saturday that someone had been hit with bear spray while outside a residence on 8th Avenue Northeast in Dauphin. The victim, a 36-year-old man, went to hospital for treatment. Officers located the suspect the next day on 1st Street Southeast in Dauphin. He was arrested without incident, and a can of bear spray was found in his bag during a search. RCMP charged Jareth Chartrand, 28, of Dauphin, with assault with a weapon, possession of a weapon for a dangerous purpose, and carrying a concealed weapon. And finally, the Rivers youth accused of plotting an attack at his high school will remain in custody while his charges move through the court system. The 14-year-old boy's release was denied in Brandon Provincial Court this past week. The teen is charged with conspiracy to commit murder, counseling the offense of murder, and 2 counts of uttering threats. Police allege the youth and a 15-year-old from Bridgewater, Nova Scotia, discussed and planned simultaneous attacks to harm other students at their respective schools. He has been in custody since being arrested on a school bus on March 16th and is due back in court on September 15th. Weather details are up next.
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0: Today, mainly cloudy with a 40% chance of showers and a possible thunderstorm, a high of 27 and a low of 17 with a partly cloudy sky at night and a 40% chance of showers. Sunny in the morning tomorrow and early in the afternoon, then later in the afternoon, a mix of sun and cloud with a 40% chance of showers, a high of 28 and a low of 15 with a cloudy sky at night and a 60% chance of showers. Monday, sunny with a high of 26. Tuesday, sunny with a high of 26 as well, and Wednesday also sunny with a high of 26. Sports is next.
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0: Coming up tonight in the CFL, the Edmonton Elks will look to remain undefeated as they take on the BC Lions tonight at 6. The two teams are on opposite paths as the Elks are 3-0 to start the season while the Lions are 0-3. The final game of the week sees Winnipeg head to Hamilton to play the Ticats at 6 tomorrow. Listen to the game on CKDM as we're part of the Bomber Radio Network. Following today's World Cup action between Canada and Morocco and France and Paraguay, the round of 16 continues tomorrow with 2 more games. Brazil plays Norway at 3 and Mexico and England square off at 7. And the Toronto Blue Jays have a game at 3 this afternoon as they continue their series against the Seattle Mariners. The two teams will play again tomorrow afternoon at 4. For local news anytime, go to 730ckdm.com.

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2: 7:30 CKBM weather. Today, mainly cloudy with a 40% chance of showers and a possible thunderstorm. A high of 27 and a low of 17 with a partly cloudy sky at night and a 40% chance of showers. Sunny in the morning tomorrow and early in the afternoon. Then later in the afternoon, a mix of sun and cloud with a 40% chance of showers. A high of 28 and a low of 15 with a cloudy sky at night and a 60% chance of showers. Monday, sunny with a high of 26. Tuesday, sunny with a high of 27. As well, and Wednesday also sunny with a high of 26. For news, sports, and current weather conditions, go to 730cKDM.com.
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0: Good afternoon. It's 4 o'clock. I'm Alec Woolston with CKDM News Now. The City of Dauphin's waste disposal site remains open, with the city waiving fees for flood-damaged items for Dauphin residents now to next Saturday, July 11th. To qualify, you need to provide your City of Dauphin address. The city will also do a pass-through on Monday to pick up flood-damaged material, and they ask you to place any flood-damaged material on your boulevard as close to the curb as possible, and if they can't get it all in one pass, they'll continue collection until it's complete. As well, it was announced earlier this week that residents are now able to use water again for essential hygiene needs, but the city still requests that people continue to use water for essential needs and hygiene only. Staying on that topic for a moment, there have been reports of residents getting scam calls from people posing as insurance adjusters after the recent flooding. You're reminded to never give your banking or insurance information to callers or visitors you don't know or can't verify. If you're unsure, ask for identification or contact the company directly via the phone number on their website. More often than not, if something sounds too good to be true, it is. Always be cautious of people telling you to make quick decisions or ask for immediate payments, and if something feels off, end the conversation or hang up. If you feel you've been targeted by a scam, the Canadian Anti-Fraud Centre can be reached at 1-888-495-8501 or the RCMP at 204-622-5050. A 28-year-old Dauphin man faces charges after another man was hit with bear spray. RCMP say the incident occurred last Saturday just after 6 a.m. outside of a home on 8th Avenue. They say the 36-year-old victim was walking home when an individual known to him rode by on a bicycle and bear sprayed him. The following night, Mounties located a suspect and arrested him without incident, finding a can of bear spray in his possession while conducting a search. Charges against Jareth Chartrand include assault with a weapon, possession of a weapon for a dangerous purpose, and carrying a concealed weapon. And finally, a Manitoba teenager accused of conspiring online with a youth in Nova Scotia to commit simultaneous attacks at their rural schools has been denied bail. The 14-year-old boy from Rivers appeared by video in Brandon Court this past week, where he was told that he would have to remain at the Manitoba Youth Center. He faces charges of conspiracy to commit murder, counseling the offense of murder, and uttering threats. The boy was charged earlier this year after police in Canada received information from Interpol and the FBI that two teens had been talking online about their desire to attack schools in Rivers and Bridgewater, Nova Scotia. Weather details are up next.
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0: Today, mainly cloudy with a 40% chance of showers and a possible thunderstorm, a high of 27 and a low of 17 with a partly cloudy sky at night and a 40% chance of showers. Sunny in the morning tomorrow and early in the afternoon, then later in the afternoon, a mix of sun and cloud with a 40% chance of showers, a high of 28 and a low of 15 with a cloudy sky at night and a 60% chance of showers. Monday, sunny with a high of 26. Tuesday, sunny with a high of 26 as well, and Wednesday also sunny with a high of 26. Sports is next. Gardens Auction Service is now hosting the online-only McCashew Estate Farm Auction, closing on July 15th with pickup near Olha. 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versatile 4700 swather, Vermeer balers, and much more. 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Coming up tonight in the CFL, the Edmonton Elks will look to remain undefeated as they take on the BC Lions tonight at 6. The two teams are on opposite paths as the Elks are 3-0 to start the season, while the Lions are 0-3. The final game of the week sees Winnipeg head to Hamilton to play the Ticats at 6 tomorrow. Listen to the game on CKDM as we're part of the Bomber Radio Network. Following today's World Cup action between Canada and Morocco and France and Paraguay, the round of 16 continues tomorrow with two more games. Brazil plays Norway at 3 and Mexico and England square off at 7. And the Toronto Blue Jays have a game at 3 this afternoon as they continue their series against the Seattle Mariners. The two teams will play again tomorrow afternoon at 4. For local news anytime, go to 730ckdm.com.

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1: 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Today, mainly cloudy with a 40% chance of showers and a possible thunderstorm. A high of 27 and a low of 17 with a partly cloudy sky at night and a 40% chance of showers. Sunny in the morning tomorrow and early in the afternoon. Then later in the afternoon, a mix of sun and cloud with a 40% chance of showers. A high of 28 and a low of 15 with a cloudy sky at night and a 60% chance of showers. Monday, sunny with a high of 26. Tuesday, sunny with a high of 26. As well, and Wednesday also sunny with a high of 26. For news, sports, and current weather conditions, go to 730ckdm.com.
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0: At IGA, locals know. So we asked locals to tell us what they love about their IGA.
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0: Good afternoon. It's 5 o'clock. I'm Alec Woolston with CKDM News Now. The city of Dauphin announced they'll be doing a pass-through of the town on Monday to pick up flood-damaged material. They ask residents to place any of that material as close to the curb as possible for pickup. If they can't get it all in one pass, they'll continue until it's complete. As well, the waste disposal site remains open, with the city waiving fees for Dauphin residents dropping off flood damage material. You'll need to provide your City of Dauphin address to qualify, and this has been extended to next Saturday, July 11th. Earlier in the week, it was announced people are again able to use water for essential hygiene needs in Dauphin, but the city still asks residents to reduce water use and keep it to hygiene and essential needs only. Continuing with flood talk for a moment, Dauphin residents are receiving scam calls from people pretending to be insurance adjusters after the recent flooding. You're reminded to never give out your insurance or banking information to callers or visitors you don't know or can't verify. If you're not sure, call the company directly via the phone number on their website or ask for identification. As well, be careful when people tell you to make quick decisions or ask for immediate payments, and if something sounds too good to be true, it probably is. If you feel you've been targeted by a scam, you can report it to the RCMP at 204-622-5050 and the Canadian Anti-Fraud Center at 1-888-495-8501. A Dauphin man has been arrested following a report that a man discharged bear spray at another from a bicycle while passing by. RCMP received a report just after 6 in the morning last Saturday that someone had been hit with bear spray while outside a residence on 8th Avenue Northeast in Dauphin. The victim, a 36-year-old man, went to hospital for treatment. Officers located the suspect the next day on 1st Street Southeast in Dauphin. He was arrested without incident, and a can of bear spray was found in his bag during a search. RCMP charged Jareth Chartrand, 28, of Dauphin, with assault with a weapon, possession of a weapon for a dangerous purpose, and carrying a concealed weapon. And finally, the Rivers youth accused of plotting an attack at his high school will remain in custody while his charges move through the court system. The 14-year-old boy's release was denied in Brandon Provincial Court this past week. The teen is charged with conspiracy to commit murder, counseling the offense of murder, and two counts of uttering threats. Police allege the youth and a 15-year-old from Bridgewater, Nova Scotia, discussed and planned simultaneous attacks to harm other students at their respective schools. He has been in custody since being arrested on a school bus on March 16th and is due back in court on September 15th. Weather details are up next. 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Today, mainly cloudy with a 40% chance of showers and a possible thunderstorm, a high of 27 and a low of 17 with a partly cloudy sky at night and a 40% chance of showers. Sunny in the morning tomorrow and early in the afternoon, then later in the afternoon, a mix of sun and cloud with a 40% chance of showers, a high of 28 and a low of 15 with a cloudy sky at night and a 60% chance of showers. Monday, sunny with a high of 26. Tuesday, sunny with a high of 26 as well, and Wednesday also sunny with a high of 26. Sports is next.
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0: Coming up tonight in the CFL, the Edmonton Elks will look to remain undefeated as they take on the BC Lions tonight at 6. The two teams are on opposite paths as the Elks are 3-0 to start the season while the Lions are 0-3. The final game of the week sees Winnipeg head to Hamilton to play the Ticats at 6 tomorrow. Listen to the game on CKDM as we're part of the Bomber Radio Network. Following today's World Cup action between Canada and Morocco and France and Paraguay, the round of 16 continues tomorrow with two more games. Brazil plays Norway at 3 and Mexico and England square off at 7. And the Toronto Blue Jays have a game at 3 this afternoon as they continue their series against the Seattle Mariners. The two teams will play again tomorrow afternoon at 4. For local news anytime, go to 730ckdm.com.

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1: You're tuned to Compass Point with Pete Smith. Just four words from Matthew 19, verse 20. What lack I yet? Rick Morse writes, "Nobody needs more information to become a Christian. None of us need more reasoning, more philosophy, more knowledge, more history, or more evidence. The one thing lacking for all who refuse the Saviour is a true vision of themselves as God sees them. 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Then heaven's windows open and the bright light of God's love shines in our hearts, revealing the perfect Saviour for all." 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